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How's it going tonight? I'm Kirsch, 800-821-9970. 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Thanks to Buffalo Trace. 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

guys, I've got really good news if you're looking for something to do tonight besides visit your OnlyFans girlfriend and pretend the heart she sent you wasn't automatically generated. 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

0: The Blitz, somehow still on the air. Despite that thing that happened at Sonic Temple, don't ask.
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0: 99.7 The Blitz. Did Dayseeker for you before that, too. Hey, what's up? I'm Kirsch. Guys, Bumble just removed one more excuse for why you're spending Friday night alone, scrolling dating apps and eating pizza rolls in your underwear, because there's too much of that going on in Columbus, I'm sure. Listen, the app is now officially dropping its signature rule that required women to message first. Now, either person can start the conversation after matching, and they found that Bumble users, 66% of women would actually prefer the guy make the first move, so it's good news.
1: All right.
0: So congratulations, fellas. You can finally open up with something charming, creative, and completely original, like, hey,

0: or the always irresistible fire emoji. And okay, Hottie, let's be honest. You probably still won't get any matches. New letdown next. Do it for the love. It's on the Blitz.
1: On this episode of Science Stuff, we're examining the fastest things on the planet, like the cheetah. It can reach a land speed of over... Well, probably having an off day happens to everybody, but here is the American race car. People love the thrill of the... Okay. Next up is the Falcon. Oh, all right. Ooh, great Caesar's ghost. What was that? Why, I think we've found the fastest. Let's watch in slow motion.
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1: Grossest thing you've ever had on you, Thick. 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
2: Yeah. You ever hock up a loogie?
1: Yeah. You, a little lung butter?
2: That cough that comes out of nowhere, yep. And it just shoots out your mouth. You know what I'm talking about? Yeah, my friend did that and it landed on my arm. You know, it was one of those things. He didn't mean to. He just coughed out of nowhere. And
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0: 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Hey, I'm Kirsch. Come hang out with me tomorrow night. Tessa's going to be there as well in the historic Trolley District for the Great Bourbon Affair. It's 4 hours of bourbon, food, live music, and the largest bourbon toast that's ever happened in Ohio. We're trying to set the record again for year number 5 tomorrow. 5 to 9 this happens, and the big old toast is going to be somewhere shortly after 8 o'clock. 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What's up, Columbus? Bourbon is back. Hey, I'm Kirsch.
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10: 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Have you no decency, sir?

0: this clip. It was from Detroit, a Detroit news station. They were talking about this study. When 16% of people, when 16% of people said that they would try eating this out of curiosity, here's what made its way onto the news.
1: Looking for fat in the beaver.
2: Yeah,
1: the beaver is the beaver is the most sought after.
2: It is.
1: Ryan, would you? Do you think you could eat beaver? It's fat and then it's meat.
0: These guys could not keep it together on the news. 16% of people said that they would eat beaver just out of curiosity. In this same study, like, I don't know what's wrong with people, 40% of people said they would eat their dog's dog food, too. I would much. Which one are you going to pick if you had to try one?

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2: It's your one song sample of the finest metal on the planet. What's up tonight? I'm Kirsch. Don't forget, Sunday night, 2 hours of metal kicks off at 10 o'clock with Full Metal Jackie on The Blitz. Let's go down under for some metal tonight. A band that helped drag metalcore into the modern era. And this is one of the tracks, I think, that proved it. Came off their 2007 album, Horizons, and it was actually produced by Killswitch Engage's Adam D. It's got savage riffs, Winston McCall sounding absolutely possessed, and a breakdown that's going to make your chiropractor rich, all right? There's blood in the water. The pit is officially open. 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
1: All right, and it's Friday, baby. I'm Kirsch. Thanks for hanging out tonight. 800-821-9970. We've got to talk about the Great Bourbon Affair. It's coming up tomorrow night. Your details right after Architects. Here's Broken Mirror on the Blitz.

0: Architects, Broken Mirror. 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Linkin Park for you before that, too. Hey, tomorrow night, come join me. I'm going to be over on the east side. We're going to be at the historic Trolley District from 5 to 9 tomorrow for the 5th annual Great Bourbon Affair. And if you've never been there, listen, even if you're not a bourbon drinker, they've got other stuff there for you. We'll all be hanging out. They've got vendors and live music and food. And we will do Ohio's biggest bourbon toast, which comes up tomorrow night around dusk, a little bit after 8 o'clock. We'll do that. 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

0: bro, I love when they do studies like this, when they look at all the different car brands and figure out which ones have the best and worst drivers by vehicle brand. Here's what they found. BMW drivers are officially the worst, followed by Ram and Tesla. BMW drivers also lead the country in DUIs, while Infiniti drivers get the most speeding tickets. 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The best drivers, Chrysler. Which, I mean, seriously, Chrysler drivers, you're either one of two things. You're either a drug dealer or you're a soccer mom. Because what do they make at this point? The 300 and the Pacifica. That's all they have. And you know who's driving which one. 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

text from Jake in Hilliard. He said, dude, I just left Urban Meyer's Pint House in Dublin. Oh, yeah. 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I promise I won't tell your girlfriend. It's 99.7 The Blitz. Oh.

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0: right, well, that's going to do it for me tonight. I'm Kirsch. It's your rock station, 99.7 The Blitz. Was it as good for you as it was for me tonight? I hope so. Whole lot of degenerates and absolute lunatics checked in. And I love every dysfunctional last one of you. Be safe. Call an Uber tonight. Tip your bartender. Tip your dancers even better. They're trying to pay their way through college. So they say. I hope you hit it big at the casino. You avoid a night in county. And finally get her to try that thing you've been begging for in bed. All right? Best of luck. Have a great weekend. Make good choices, or at least make sure nobody's recording the bad ones, all right? I'm Kirsch. Stay filthy, Columbus.
1: 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People love the thrill of the... Okay, next up is the Falcon. No, all right. Oh, great Caesar's ghost, what was that? Why, I think we've found the fastest. Let's watch in slow motion.
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1: On this episode of Science Stuff, we're examining the fastest things on the planet, like the cheetah. 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Well, probably having an off day happens to everybody, but here is the American race car. People love the thrill of the... Okay, next up is the Falcon. Oh, all right. Oh, great Caesar's ghost, what was that? Why, I think we've found the fastest. Let's watch in slow motion.
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1: Woohoo!
0: You know, just a little side boob. Nothing major.
1: Don't!

0: this episode of Science Stuff, we're examining the fastest things on the planet, like the cheetah. It can reach a land speed of over, probably having an off day happens to everybody, but here is the American race car. People love the thrill of the... Okay, next up is the Falcon. Oh, all right. Oh, great Caesar's ghost, what was that? Why, I think we've found the fastest. Let's watch in slow motion.
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0: Wow, that last commercial was a banger, wasn't it? Now let's get back to some Blitz Rock. The Blitz.

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1: 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No!

On this episode of Science Stuff, we're examining the fastest things on the planet, like the cheetah. It can reach a land speed of over... Well, probably having an off day happens to everybody, but here is the American race car. People love the thrill of the... Okay, next up is the Falcon. No, all right. Oh, great Caesar's ghost, what was that? Why, I think we've found the fastest... Let's watch and see.

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0: 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On this episode of Science Stuff, we're examining the fastest things on the planet, like the cheetah. It can reach a land speed of over... probably having an off day happens to everybody, but here is the American race car. People love the thrill of the... Okay. Next up is the Falcon. Oh, all right. Ooh, great Caesar's ghost, what was that? Why, I think we've found the fastest... Let's watch in slow motion.
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1: Grossest thing you've ever had on you, Thick. 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
2: 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You ever hawk up a loogie?
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2: 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He didn't mean to. He just coughed out of nowhere. And
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1: It's a Monday. It's a lot to do this week, so I had to make sure I was well rested. Got in bed last night, took a little extra gummy, sleep hard, and unfortunately they kicked in before I dozed off, so my mind started to wander, and I wanted to share some of my gummy thoughts with you this morning. This has been a question that's been asked many times, but it really got me for a little bit last night. If Cinderella's shoe fit perfectly, how did it slip off?
2: I've literally never thought of that in my life. That is such a good question.
1: It makes no sense. I've never had a perfectly fit shoe slip off while I was running. It didn't fit perfectly.
2: Wow.
1: You've never thought about that?
2: Never.
1: Oh.
2: What kind of gummies?
1: Good ones. I thought about this last night. Do birds think airplanes are like celebrities?
3: Oh my God, look at you.
2: Wow, so shiny.
3: It's so shiny.
4: You don't even have to flap your wings.
1: Everybody's just inside of you all the time. Thought about this last night. I've never met a baby named Karen. They're just like 36.
5: That's so true.
1: Never once. Oh, me and my baby Karen. No, they're just 36.
5: Asking for a manager.
1: Yeah. That stupid haircut. Thought about this last night. Who said I love you first?
5: Like in history?
1: Yeah, where'd that come from? And follow-up question. Who was the first person to say I love you that didn't get an I love you back?
2: Ooh, oh, there's a question.
1: That had to hurt. You've heard all about this love thing. And you meet this person, and you're like, I love you. And then you just see their back because they're turning around and walking away.
2: The first heartbreak.
1: Yeah. I thought about this last night before dozing off. If you rip the wings off of a fly, is it still a fly?
5: Oh. No, it's not. Damn it.
1: What is it, a stand? What is it? A stuck in place?
5: Yeah, it's a stand.
1: A walk? It's a walk.
5: It's a walk.
1: Yeah. And finally, it's the last thing I thought about before dozing off to La La Land. At first, we learn to read. And then we read to learn.
4: Oh. Yes.
2: How about that?
4: Very profound.
1: Yeah. Mm. And then it was just... off to sleep. Those are my gummy thoughts from last night.
0: The Morning Blitz Rewind will be right back.
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1: It's a Wednesday, which means it's time to visit one of our favorite websites. That would be Fesshole, where people jump online and anonymously admit things they've done. You can do the same at 800-821-9970 if you would like. Like this person who says, I don't like my neighbor. Each night I walked my dog down our street. I paused outside their house and turned their TV off through the front window with our spare universal remote.
2: Oh.
1: One afternoon I came home to find their TV out by the garbage. We now have a new bedroom TV.
3: Oh my gosh.
1: They thought the TV was broken, so they just threw it out.
2: Oh, that is crazy. I've seen people do that with being able to connect to people's Bluetooth and turn their speakers on and off.
1: Yep.
2: You can really cause some mayhem in people's lives.
1: Mess with people for sure. Found this one. When vacuuming the porch, if my children have not put their shoes onto the rack, then I put them on separate random places. It hasn't altered their behavior at all. They would rather spend an age hunting for their shoes than take a few seconds to put them on the rack. Those are my two boys, I swear. I swear they would do that. They would not learn. They would just hunt the house for their shoes and continue to do it.
2: That's not a big enough consequence.
1: Right.
2: If you want me to change, you have to make it very difficult on me.
1: Start putting them on the roof.
2: Yeah, there you go.
1: I'm going to start. You remember when Walter White got angry and threw the pizza on the roof of the house? I'm just going to start chucking their shoes up on the roof. You want them, go get them.
4: Tie the laces together, throw them up my tree.
1: This person admits... That little quiver a nanosecond before you sneeze is absolute heaven. I'm addicted. In fact, I'm now finding ways to try and make myself sneeze several times a day. Now, I agree. Let me tell you. Up until about a year ago, I always said sneezing was tied for the second best feeling in the entire world. We all know what number one is. And number two was either Q-tips in the ear or a good sneeze. But now that I'm suffering from allergies, I'm kind of over it.
2: It makes me feel... It upsets my internal balance because I sneeze so much that every time I sneeze, it cuts a little piece of me away.
1: I've gotten to that point. I've gotten to that point where I'm kind of over it.
2: Oh, I'm over it, too. I hate it.
1: I don't want it anymore. Because now it's not just a good sneeze. Now it's a sneeze or a couple of them followed by, like, a really stuffy nose.
2: Yes.
1: And then, look in the garbage can this morning. There's probably... I've probably already blown my nose 7 times this morning. over it. This person admits, I was 43 years old when I learned that not tested on animals was an animal's rights notice. Not a warning not to wash my dog with this particular shampoo because they weren't sure how it could react with the dog.
2: Oh, that's funny. I can see getting confused by that. I guess in a way.
1: Yeah.
2: Don't put this blush on your dog. It's not,
1: not been tested
2: on animals.
1: This person admits my husband is obsessed with World War II. So his idea of sexting usually involves World War II somehow.
2: Oh no!
1: His most recent one. I can't wait to send my Panzers through your Ardennes. I love him, but his flirting is terrible. Panzers.
2: I really wouldn't even understand that.
1: Right. I don't even know if I said those words correctly. That's how stupid I am. I could be completely misreading those World War II words.
2: No, half that whole sentence is needs to be looked up in a dictionary.
1: I can't wait to put my Grenadilla in your missile.
2: No.
1: No idea.
4: Here comes my bomb.
1: My bamboo. That's what I was saying.
2: Get a Mussolini or... Wait a minute. I don't even think I could... come up with any type of World War II reference that doesn't have to do with Nazis or Mussolini.
1: Yeah, see, I would probably go, I would
2: French
1: probably
2: occupation.
1: Say...
2: I'm going to occupy your...
1: I'm going to occupy your friendship.
2: Right. There we go. Hey, we're spitballing here.
1: Yeah, I'm
2: going
1: to go straight D-Day on your Normandy beach. Bow!
4: About to drop the big one.
1: Yeah.
2: Oh, boy.
1: You call it a landing strip. I call it a Hitler stash.
4: Oh, my.
1: No? Okay, never mind. Finally.
2: Now you've ruined the mood.
1: Did I go too far?
2: Yes.

0: No more.
1: I want to eat your crumpet.
2: No, no. All right, never mind. Moving on.
3: Finally, this person says,
4: why'd you bring Strong Bad into the equation?
3: That's a good question. That's a good question. That was my attempt at a German accent, okay, and I went straight Strong Bad. Yeah. It didn't work at all. This person says, I was inspired by Shirley Manson from Garbage saying she had pooped on a cheating boyfriend's breakfast cereal. So I wanted to do the same. However, I missed and I pooped all over the floor. He still got what he deserved, though.
4: Either way, you got to clean it up.
3: Yeah. They got to clean it up.
4: Yeah. That's right.

0: They got to clean it up.
1: Yeah.
0: Yeah.
1: That's right.
0: Is it a glass table? Oh, that's really German. Never mind. Now we're going back to German World War II sexting. Okay, never mind. That's your fest hole. If you're looking to kill some time, visit at work today.
2: How about something in a subtle yet stylish shade of new? And we have it right here. This will fit you. Check it out. The Blitz.

0: 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Backwards.
1: So, Saturday morning, typical start to the day. We have our coffee in bed, and then we get up, and I let Birdie up. And Nora goes, oh, I got to go pick up my prescription real quick. I said, all right, I'll start making breakfast and be ready when you get back. So, okay. So she heads out. A couple minutes later, I get a text message going, oh, my God, the Walgreens pharmacy drive-thru person knows a lot about me now. And I said, what happened? She didn't realize that the button was still on for the intercom after she pulled up. Said, what's your name? What's your birthday? Nora gives her name and birthday. And the lady's looking through the computer thinking that the intercom was off. But it was not. Because Nora then announced to herself in the car, oh my God, I'm going to crap my pants. Although she didn't use that word.
2: Oh, no.
1: She used more colorful language. It just hit her with such veracity.
2: Yes.
1: She had no choice but to say it out loud to herself. That was like the only way she could stop it from happening.
2: Yes, have it relieve some pressure.
1: Exactly. If you speak the words, it relieves some pressure. And that's when she heard, oh no, you should get home. Because the intercom was still on. And the Walgreens employee heard Nora talk to herself. Oh my God, I'm going to crap my pants. And the woman's like, you should probably get home then. Nothing like blurting something out when you don't think someone's in earshot, but they are. And so I'm very curious, 800-821-9970. Have you ever said something and then you realize maybe you were talking about someone you didn't think was there? Maybe you were just making a blanket statement like, oh my God, I'm going to crap my pants. Who knows? But did you ever blurt something out? And you're like, oh, that wasn't for you to hear. Oops. Kelly, can you think of a...
2: I mean, does it count that I was like singing all by myself to the hold music and then they were off hold, but I'm still singing.
1: And you were still blaring. Oh, yeah. That's a good one.
2: They're like, ma'am? I'm like,
1: Who were you on hold with?
2: I don't even remember.
1: You remember? You were just going to town on the all by myself. I mean, isn't it a given if All By Myself is playing, you're going to sing out loud?
2: Loudly.
1: You have to.
2: Yes.
1: Yeah, you have to. Did you ever blurt something out?
3: Well, not that somebody overheard. Well, probably, but okay. Not that I can think of. I blurt the wrong things out to people to their face.
1: You do a lot of talking to yourself, so there's probably a chance that someone heard something.
3: Right.
1: Yeah. 800-821-9970. What did you accidentally blurt out within earshot? Oh, okay, goodbye. Didn't want to talk to you anyways. Fine.
2: Does Thix, what is it? I didn't know you were expecting... Does that count?
3: Well, no, because I said it to her.
2: That's her face.
1: Oh, yeah, no, to her face. Yeah.
2: Didn't overhear it.
3: Yeah,
2: other people overheard
3: you.
2: It, and they were like, oh.
1: I can't believe you
3: said especially
1: that.
3: Especially
1: her. Not. Yeah, yeah. 800-821-9970, if you've ever blurted anything out before. Blitz, hi, who's this?
4: Tommy? Yes.
1: Hi, Tommy. What did you blurt out within earshot of someone?
4: It wasn't me. I was standing behind a guy at a bar that I had went to high school with, and he was sitting there telling the other two guys that he was with how much he disliked me and wanted to punch me in the face.
2: Oh!
4: And then they told him, he's behind you. And his attitude changed pretty quick.
1: Attitude changed real quick. Did you give him an offer? Like, if you want to go ahead. Yeah,
4: I laughed at him. He was not a very impressive gentleman.
2: Yeah.
4: I laughed at him.
1: You'd have handled him pretty handily.
4: Yeah.
1: Okay.
3: Tommy's
1: yeah.
3: like, that's an ass whooping I'm going to have to take.
1: I'm okay with that. Hey, I appreciate the call, man. Thank you so much. 800-821-9970. What was that thing you blurted out? Let's see. Megan says, I used to work in the drive-thru at the bank, and they never turn off the speakers. So just so you know.
2: Oh, yeah. I wouldn't either.
1: If you're there.
2: Everything. Oh, yeah. I love overhearing things.
1: You want the tea so bad.
2: Don't even, if you're speaking softly, that makes me just lean in harder around the corner.
1: Blitz, hi, who's this?
5: Hey, this is Jason.
1: Hey, Jason, what did you blurt out with an earshot of someone?
5: Oh, so I was working retail at a game store a while back, and a lady came in and was just being a pain in the rear. And I thought she had left the store, but she was so short, she was behind one of the stands that had the games on it.
2: Oh, no.
5: So I just start going off to my manager about this woman, blah, blah, blah, and she peeks around the corner and she's like, excuse me?
3: Oh, damn.
1: Right there, yep. Did what did the manager, did you get in trouble? Did the manager say anything or no?
5: No, he just shook his head and went
1: justified, yeah, absolutely. I appreciate the call, man. Thank you so much. Ashley says, I was a manager at a retail store. I was in the back room having a full-blown conversation with myself about something. And that's when my employee came back and just kind of looked at me like, who are you talking to?
2: Yeah.
1: Was that whole thing just to you?
2: Yeah.
1: And then just slowly backs out of the stock room. Sometimes you got to slowly back away.
3: Yeah.
1: Someone's having that full-blown of a conversation, then you got to back away a little bit.
3: Spence said his friend was talking about how hot this girl was in Spanish while she was there. Turned out she also spoke Spanish. He got so red from embarrassment.
1: Uh-huh.
3: Well, at least he was complimenting
1: her. That's right. Yeah, at least it was a good thing. Blitz, hi, who's this?
6: Tyler.
1: Tyler, what did you blurt out with an earshot of someone?
6: So I was eating at a restaurant. I had family members and stuff with me. And I don't remember why, but I just started talking like mad stuff about the sheriff in town. And I mean, I'm just saying crazy stuff. Stuff I can't say on air.
1: Yeah, okay. You can keep it FCC friendly. Yeah. Uh-huh.
6: And next thing I know, one of them pat me on the shoulder and they kind of pointed behind me and I look and he's sitting there eating dinner with his family while I'm just going crazy talking about him.
1: Within earshot, he could hear what you were saying.
6: Which I think he did, which I didn't care, but the people that I was with, they did. They were kind of embarrassed that I was saying all that stuff about him.
1: Yeah, they'll keep an eye out for you now. They don't like that.
2: They don't like
1: that one bit. Let's take one more here. Blitz, hi, who's this?
3: Wait.
1: Oh, yeah. There we go. Blitz, hi, who's this?
7: This is Abby.
2: Abby.
1: Abby, all right, Abby. What did you say within earshot of someone?
7: Well, first of all, a bartender of almost 10 years, we hear everything. There's something you can never unhear.
1: Yeah, that is true.
7: My personal favorite is when someone makes you angry and you mutter something under your breath and they're just like, what was that? And, after as many years as I've been bartending, you just get with it. I'm like, all right, you're cheap, and you can leave.
1: And you're right, yeah.
2: Very nice.
1: I think at a certain point, if you've been bartending long enough, you're going to go off on a customer. That's just something that's definitely going to happen because, yeah, those customers are not always the best.
0: More of the Morning Blitz Rewind coming up next.
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0: 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People love the thrill of the... Okay, next up is the Falcon. Oh, all right. Ooh, great Caesar's ghost, what was that? Why, I think we've found the fastest. 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

0: You're listening to the Morning Blitz Rewind. Hear it again when we rewind it again.
1: Police in Wales are investigating an alleged assault in a bar that led to the death of a 102-year-old patron. Authorities say a band was playing at the Crow's Nest Pub on August 1st, and the old man, his name was Philip Omerod, walked up the three steps onto the stage where the band Super Hans was performing and asked them to lower the volume. Poor guy's 102, just want to have a freaking drink at the bar, and you're blasting his eardrums out. All right, so anyway.
2: Take out your hearing aids. You won't hear anything. You can sit in silence, enjoying your Guinness.
3: That's your earplugs. Yeah. Take out the hearing aid.
1: Can you imagine a 102-year-old man climbing up onto the stage and basically telling you to keep it down?
2: It took him four songs
3: to get up there.
1: But I'm like, okay, so somebody on stage, which is thought to be the guitar player, pushed him backwards. You can't push a 102-year-old man.
2: You can't do that.
1: So he pushed him and he fell off the stage and now he's dead.
3: Oh, my God.
2: You can't do that.
1: So, I mean, and honestly, you can't keep it down. We're all just trying to have a peaceful night.
2: Don't go to the bar where a Super Hans is playing. You know they're going to be loud.
1: So anyway,
2: How long did it take the employees to sweep him up and put him in the dustpan? Because you know the second he hit the ground, he just went, poof, it just turned to dust. He just... poof.
1: Gosh, but if a 102-year-old man asks you to please keep it down, aren't you obligated to keep it down? They have arrested a 56-year-old man who is believed to be the band's guitarist. One of the reasons he's believed to be the band's guitarist is because the band's guitarist posted right after the incident and says, "I'm going to take a little time off playing with the band."
3: Oh, my gosh.
2: Yeah, that's called a mandatory sentence.
1: That's right.
2: Is what that called.
3: That's what happened to Randy Blythe from Lamb of God in Prague.
1: Right.
3: Guy jumped on stage, he shoved him off, dude died, and they locked him up in Prague for a while. It took him a hell of a long time to get out of there.
2: Yeah. I feel bad, but come on. 102, what are you doing?
1: Yeah, but as a band, don't you just, like, play it up? Aren't you just, like, playing as soft as possible? Like, hey, man, is this okay? I mean, don't you do that just as a goof?
2: They asked him to leave, but the show was over before he made it back to the front door. What are you doing? Go home and eat your applesauce, man. You're 102. Go enjoy your tapioca pudding, put on Murder, She Wrote, and go the F to bed. What are you doing at the bar at 102?
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1: 4 weeks away from the start of college football on Labor Day weekend. And so, you know, people are starting to get hype. How hype? Well, here's a social media post that someone put up, and they're mad at their friend. They posted, it was a repost. They reposted their friend's Facebook post, and they're a little mad at their friend because they can't believe how serious they're taking it. And it says, since it's less than 30 days before football, I guess it's time to mention, let me say, this person is obviously from Iowa because they're an Iowa Hawkeye fan. So they just, this relates to Iowa football, but it could relate to your team. They say, since it's less than 30 days to Iowa football, I guess it's time to mention the pre-college football season warnings. None of these are meant to be a personal attack, but each of you have been warned. Number one, I will not attend anything past noon on Saturday unless you have Hawkeyes football on a television. Two, events with the Iowa Hawkeyes football take priority over all other events. Events with college football will take priority over all other events except Iowa Hawkeye football games. So it's Iowa Hawkeyes football, and then it's college football below that, and then it's your event below that.
2: Okay.
1: I will be high-strung, loud, and obnoxious if you are around me while the Iowa Hawkeyes are playing. I will wear Iowa Hawkeyes apparel on Friday and Saturday, no exceptions. Weddings and all other events are for bye weeks or planned around game time. It's not my fault you are starting your married life and proving to everyone you are a horrible planner. I'm not saying I won't be there, but I will do my best as soon as the game is over. And finally, in the event that we are watching a game together, you are not an Iowa Hawkeyes fan, you will not cheer against the Hawkeyes. This rule can be confusing to some, but it's explained by saying that you can make positive statements for your team while not making negative comments about the Iowa Hawkeyes. So you can cheer for your team, you just can't cheer against the Hawkeyes.
2: I applaud a person with boundaries and expectations, and I love it. Any college football player, I think, college football fan could agree. If you're a rabid college football fan, don't plan your events when I'm in such a short period of time where I'm actually, like, loving life.
3: It's 12 days, basically.
2: Yes, 12 days, that's it.
1: True.
2: Free up those 12 days. I don't have any problem with the person having these rules.
1: Okay.
2: None whatsoever.
3: Except the thing about I can't trash talk your team. Really?
2: I don't like that. I appreciate it because I don't like trash talking. It stresses me out.
3: I'm going to be watching a lot of games alone.
1: I somewhat agree with you, Kelly, because I will get defensive.
2: Yeah,
1: right or wrong, I'll get defensive.
2: And that's not enjoying the game. That's being defensive and having stress. I don't need that in my life.
1: Okay. I will say that I used to be a lot more like this. I'm not as much now. I definitely, if Nora makes plans on a Saturday in the fall, one, she most likely wouldn't because she knows better. That sounded awful, but she knows. But if she does, she will also try and make it where there's a TV around because I'm definitely, I'm going to have my phone out. I'm going to be keeping an eye on something for sure.
3: Of course.
1: I don't know about not going to your event. Sorry, I can't make it.

0: but I'm definitely going to be keeping an eye out. And if it's, let's say it's a wedding, right? I'm definitely going to be wearing, if nothing else, my Michigan socks and my Michigan boxers. Right. Something's going to be logoed on me for game day for sure.
1: Okay, now this is kind of a cardinal sin maybe that I did. I bought Charlie tickets to see Rush in Cleveland on September, oh gosh, when is it? It's during a Buckeye game.
0: Okay.
1: I mean, we're traveling up to Cleveland.
0: You're taking him away from the Buckeye game.
1: Yeah.
2: There are certain things you will make an exception for. You can't control what date the band is playing, and this is like a concert you don't want to miss. So
0: I remember...
1: It's Kent State, so I think it's going to be okay.
0: Oh, you'll be all right. Yeah, you'll be all right. That's the first game of the season, right?
1: No.
0: Mm-mm. Third game. Yeah.
2: Yeah, I think it's third game.
0: I do remember one year I got invited to my good friend's Halloween party that she held at her house every year. And it was a decent-sized Halloween party. She would have 25, 30 people at her Halloween party. But I had tickets for Michigan State. And it was the first night game ever held at the Big House. And so I was like, well, I'm going to the game. I'll swing by your party afterwards because the game will be over by 11. You know, we'll be there by midnight or whatever. Didn't end up making it to her party. Come to find out, there was a group text that went around that I did not get. Her sister forgot to send it to me that... It was a big surprise. Her then boyfriend proposed to her that night at the party. And I missed the proposal because we were at the game.
2: Yeah.
0: But I didn't get the group chat about the proposal.
1: Would that have changed your plans?
0: Probably not. No.
1: Yeah.
0: I love you. Congratulations on your proposal, but it does nothing for me.
1: Yeah. I don't have to be there, do I?
0: Because 30 seconds of, congratulations, back to the party. You know, like... I probably wouldn't have changed my plans.
1: I just know how much my husband looks forward to Buckeye football season. It is the one thing in life that he gets excited for and happy about and just really, really loves.
0: Yes.
1: And like we planned our wedding on a bye week and still had TVs at our reception for people who were missing their own game.

0: Yes.
1: Yes.
0: It may sound really silly to some people, but to others understand it. It's a very important thing in some people's lives.
1: Absolutely. Yep. So no problem with the social media post whatsoever.
0: Not one
1: little
0: bit of a
1: shock
0: problem.
1: That came out of you. All
0: no,
1: right.
0: Do not care. Okay. I agree with it.
1: All right. I'm not against it either. 99.7
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0: getting your day started by going backwards. This is the Morning Blitz Rewind.
1: Kelly, what brought up the conversation about going places? What were we talking about?
2: Detroit.
1: What was it?
3: First, he's the guy who comments on
2: I thought you were trying to remember. I'm sorry.
1: Oh, it's all good. Kelly, what was the story that brought up the boring conversation?
3: Yeah, I think we were talking about how cool Detroit is.
1: Yeah, we
3: were talking about how it'd be the same thing if somebody was coming to Columbus for a concert or something.
1: Right.
3: It's a nice place to visit if you've never been.
1: Exactly.
3: Yeah.
1: And Thick's exact words were, yeah, but what are you getting that you can't get anywhere else? And I thought about it, and nothing. That's the thing. There's nothing you can't get anywhere else besides a specific monument, be it the Golden Gate Bridge, the Joe Louis Fist in Detroit, the Empire State Building if you go to New York. It's the same everywhere. And Vic's like, yeah, but what's special about it? And then Vic said, well, maybe I'm boring. Yeah.
2: Am I boring?
1: Pretty boring.
2: Okay.
1: Yeah. Or I don't know if it's boring or a Debbie Downer. It's one of the two. You've known him longer than I have.
3: I think that his interests lie somewhere else, not in
1: right,
3: like,
1: but
3: food
1: where?
3: And but in lakes, right?
2: Well, or fishing, football.
3: Fishing,
2: you know.
3: Yeah, fishing and football. Like if you offer, like, Ohio Stadium's pretty iconic.
2: Yeah.
3: Right? It's a place to see for a football fan.
2: See, I would love to travel. I'll go to Dallas for a game. I would go watch Ohio State play somewhere else. You know, I would travel to different lakes to fish. But to just go to a city to eat at their restaurants and walk around, it doesn't excite me.
3: Yeah, you said there's, like, nothing really that excites you about New York City, which is fine. I don't criticize you for it. It isn't what your thing is. Like, I've wanted my husband to go to Las Vegas just because it's something to see. It's wild to see it.
2: Yeah, everybody says it to me. Gotta go to Vegas. Us, yeah, like, I have no desire.
3: Neither of us gamble, and I didn't want to go either, but I had to go for work, and I thought, this is worth seeing. It is worth seeing this.
1: It totally is.
3: Yeah, same with New York City.
1: Even if you don't gamble, Las Vegas is worth seeing.
3: Yeah, New York City's worth seeing.
1: But again, the bustle doesn't excite you. The bustle? Yeah, yeah. The out and about.
2: Doing what? You're out and about doing what? Just walking?
3: Enjoying life.
1: All the things.
2: All what things?
3: Going to a show. Going to
2: now,
3: a cool
2: shows.
3: Restaurant.
2: Shows I like. Like you talk about New York City. I would love to go see either the Warriors or the Rocky Horror Picture Show on Broadway.
1: Right.
2: That I would be into seeing.
3: Yeah, that's what it offers.
2: But it's like, the money I would spend to go stay there for a weekend just to go to that two-hour show.
1: Yeah! That's the point!
3: I mean, honestly, you've never experienced anything like New York City in terms of just looking up
1: right.
3: to the sky and all the architecture and the people. And it
1: yes.
3: is an experience. But again, if that doesn't interest you, there's no amount of us trying to convince you that it's a great place. It's going to interest you. You don't care about it.
2: I guess. I mean,
3: that's
2: think
3: fine.
2: About this. You know how much I love football. I have no desire to go to the Pro Football Hall of Fame and look at some football player's shoes that
3: it's
2: he wore when
3: in
2: he ran.
3: Canton.
2: Well, it doesn't matter.
3: Who wants to go to Canton?
1: No, I agree with you. My brother tells me all the time when we go to New York. He tells me, "Oh, you got to go to the Natural Museum of Art. You got to go to the Guggenheim." And no desire.
2: Yeah.
1: I don't want to walk around the museum seeing art. I want to be in the center of it all, mm-hmm. and with people and the things.
2: Now, so you've been to New York. Maybe that's it. I haven't been there, so maybe I just don't get it.
3: That's what I'm saying, is that not having ever been to Las Vegas, you are missing something. It is something to behold.
1: It is, absolutely.
3: You may hate gambling. You may not like to walk around. You may not like the heat. But looking at what is going on in Las Vegas is wild. It is something to experience.
1: Even if you sit on the patio of one of the many, many multiple bars on the Strip, just sit on the patio at the last table along the Strip mm-hmm. and just watch the people walk by. You want entertainment? You can spend an entire afternoon in one seat just watching people walk by.
3: I didn't spend a dime on gambling, and I was in Vegas for 3 days, and it was a blast. I had so much fun.
1: I spent 70,000 dimes on gambling and still had a good time.
3: Still had a blast. There's something that's like New York. There's something for everyone.
1: It is.
3: We love the museums.
1: I can't fathom not wanting to see that.
3: Yeah.
1: I can't fathom not wanting to experience that and see other things.
3: Yeah.
1: That's just so crazy to me. I'm fine. I'm gonna stay here. I got my boat and I got my lakes and I got my fishing pole and I'm just gonna stay here.
2: I like a beach and some blue water, man. I love the Caribbean.
1: Okay.
3: I think it's a natural tendency for me to want to defend why I think something's great, but you can't do that. It's like I almost feel offended sometimes by you saying that sounds that doesn't sound good. But you can't, because it is not somebody else's interest. So you're like, okay, that's cool. You be you.
1: Yeah.
3: God bless.
1: Yes. could you not want to? I don't understand.
3: Yeah.
1: If for nothing else, just to expand your horizons.
3: Yeah.
2: Like people who tell me, oh, you got to go to a NASCAR race. No, I don't. Yeah. Do not have to go to an NASCAR race.
1: That's true. That's true. You are right. You do you, boo-boo. Becky agrees with you, Thicke, just so you know. Becky, you've got one person on your side 100%.
2: I do. I think maybe if I saw it, I would understand.
1: It would totally
2: change
1: your mind.
2: Maybe that's what it is.
1: It would totally change
2: your mind. New York
1: or
2: Vegas.
1: Yes.
2: Oh, maybe I'll go one day.
1: Do it now. You don't have much longer.
2: I think I'd probably have fun if I went with you, Goose.
1: Oh.
2: Then I think
1: I'll show you a time.
2: Yeah, I'll bet.
1: I'll show you a time. Kelly, don't ever go with me.
3: No. You think we'd be into different experiences?
1: You would call the boss and be like, fire him now.
2: Now I want to go.
1: Yeah,
2: now I want to go.
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1: I would say there are a couple of guarantees in Hollywood, or well-known facts. Like, if you go to a Marvel movie, stay until the credits are completely finished, because you're probably going to miss something that they put at the end of the credits. If Vin Diesel's in a movie, he's probably going to be talking about family. That's pretty much a Hollywood guarantee. And another Hollywood guarantee is Matthew McConaughey and Woody Harrelson love to marijuana.
2: Yeah. Yeah.
1: However, I guess Matthew McConaughey quit a while ago. Some people might think it was the naked bongo incident, but no, it was not the naked bongo incident that got him to start smoking marijuana. It was something very different. During a recent interview, this is what he had to say.
3: What a cool, groovy little tune. It's also the reason I quit smoking weed. Weed used to be you could roll a joint, smoke it, pass around, everyone giggles, gets the munchies, and maybe runs off and tries to get some snuggle time. Well, then it started getting this hydroponic stuff where, like, one toke, people, the subplots could become unmanageable and people would implode. And this particular night, I was headed to my own birthday party. Before I go, my buddy handed this joint. He goes, "Here, man. It was not like the weed I'd smoked before." I listened to Janet Jackson's Best The Way Love Goes 24 times in a row. And when I finally got out of the car to go into my birthday party, no one was in there because it was over. They had all left because I sat in the freaking car. Listen to That's The Way Love Goes 24 times, because I thought at the time that was more important than going to my own birthday party.

0: Anyways, 24 times in a row. Because he was way too high and lost track of time. I want to know, 800-821-9970. What's that one thing you did when you were a little too smoked out?
1: Everything.
0: I would say the first real time that I got smoked out, I called 911 on myself.
1: Oh, really?
0: Yeah.
2: What?
0: Yeah, I thought it was game over. I thought it was game over. I could see my shirt. I could see my shirt moving. My heart was beating so fast. I was watching my shirt, and then I went to pick up the TV remote, and I couldn't close my hand. And I was like, this is it. Call 911.
3: Let's just go in the Red Wings game.
0: Thankfully, my girlfriend at the time stopped me from calling 911.
2: That's good.
3: We made brownies, and I think we're dead.
1: Right.
3: I really do.
0: Yeah. Let's see. Will says, I was still a newbie. I convinced myself that I forgot to breathe.
2: Oh, boy.
0: My wife put me to bed while patting my butt like a baby and holding back laughter.
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1: 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What did you do when you got a little too smoked out? Thick. Give me one.
2: I honestly never had these issues. Like, never had bad trips. None of that stuff.
3: It's

0: Been many moons since I dabbled, many years, right? But I remember the very moment I knew it wasn't for me was coming home. I was by myself. I'd been with some friends, and I thought, I need to go to Kroger. I've got to like get some groceries. And I tell you, I had about as close to a panic attack as possible inside Kroger because I was like, everybody knows. Everybody knows. They're all staring at me.
1: They're all looking at me.
2: Paranoia.
0: That's it. I turned around, walked out, went home, and laid down, and I'm praying for sweet sleep to get rid of this paranoia. It was awful. I thought, this is not for me.
3: 0602 stopped at a green light.
0: Oops.
2: I'll tell you what. It will cause you to sit too long at a blinking yellow light.
3: Well, okay.
2: Because you're waiting for it to turn red.
3: Here's what I did do. And I take full responsibility, and this was wrong, and I should not have done this. Don't ever do this. But I actually left a friend's house one time after smoking. And I was coming out of the subdivision, and I approached the main road, and I looked over, and I was like, oh, my God. That is the biggest, brightest full moon I've ever seen in my entire life. And I stood there for 60 seconds just staring at this big, beautiful full moon. And it was one of those dome streetlights. It was that white glow.
2: I don't know what you had your weed laced with.
3: I turned around. I went back to his house. I'm like, I am not driving. Blitz, hi, who's this?
4: Hey, good morning, Mr. Goose. Tony!
3: Tony, what's going on, man? What's the craziest thing that ever happened to you after you smoked?
4: Well, dude, I'm not going to lie to you. Please forgive me. I'm only always calling in just to speak to my favorite DJ.
3: Appreciate it, Tony. Well, we appreciate your calling. Thank you so much. We love when you call and say hello. I hope you have a great rest of your, Tuesday.
2: Yeah.
3: Blitz, hi, who's this?
5: My name's Chris.
3: Chris, what did you do when you got a little too smoked out?
5: Well, it was the first time that I ever did it. And I forgot how to breathe and passed out and broke my nose off a wooden floor.
0: Oh, my God!
5: I just had to wake up moments later to my cousin laughing so hard that he actually passed out because he couldn't breathe and proceeded to break his nose off the same
2: floor. Oh, my gosh!
3: Oh, no.
0: Just wow. That extra bong hit was one too many.
3: And you get how to breathe. Yeah, hey, when that happens. Thank you so much. Aaron says, first time I smoked, I scrambled 10 eggs and ate them all. That's so many
2: That's
3: eggs.
2: Hot. Now, okay, I might have done something like that.
3: That is so many eggs.
2: I think when Tony got real high, he called the radio station.
3: Yeah, Blitz, hi, who's this?
6: Hey, this is Julia.
3: Julia, what did you do when you got a little too smoked out?
6: Well, I was a guinea pig for trying brownies the first time my husband made them. About 45 minutes later, I was pretty much immobilized, laying in my bed, thinking I'm going to have a heart attack.
0: Yes.
3: Yep.
6: I couldn't control my heartbeat. I had recently watched The Burning Bed, so now I'm looking around my room, and I'm thinking everything is a chain of fire around me. Like, this is going to start this on fire. This is going to start this on fire.
0: Oh, my gosh.
6: I wanted him to call 911.
2: Wait.
6: It was so bad.
2: Your husband's not
6: bad.
2: A...
6: I was like...
2: Your husband wasn't a Detroit police officer, was he?
3: Oh, the cookies. The brownies.
2: Yeah, that was that 911 call from that. Was a Detroit police officer.
3: Detroit police officer, yep. Yeah, they had the brownies. Yeah, you got to be real careful with the edibles. Especially if they're homemade. You don't know how much is in each bite. If you're not regulating that type of stuff, that can turn out real bad real quick. Well, I appreciate the call. Thank you so much. Donnie texted in 2,000 milligrams of edibles. That doesn't seem possible. However, I can see this reaction. He was watching a movie about dolphins and was convinced he could hear them. He could understand dolphin talk.
0: Oh, that's
3: like he's shaking his head.
0: Yes.
3: He's like, I get it. I know. Uh-huh.
2: I couldn't agree more.
3: Tell me more. Absolutely.
0: Danielle says, I ate 200 milligrams of cheesecake, and she said, when it kicked in, just put it this way, never go full cheesecake.
3: Let's see here.
0: Dave said he forgot where he was going driving. Like, where am I going again? Where was I headed?
3: Mike says he got smoked out when he was in the Boy Scouts And they, him and his cousin, ate all the food. So when every other camper woke up, all the food was gone.
0: Oops.
3: Oh, no. Let's take one more here. Blitz, hi, who's this?
1: Hi, my name's Nate.
3: Nate, what did you do when you got a little too smoked out?
1: So the first time I did it, I got really hot and I thought I was going to be a good idea to take a shower. So I got in the shower and I started using my shampoo and I closed my eyes to make sure I didn't get it in there. And I bent the wrong way and I fell and I tried to grab the shower water to save myself.
3: Oh. Help! Oh, that would be the worst. Try and grab the shower water.
1: It didn't work at all.
2: No.
3: Yeah, no. That's not very sturdy. That's not a very sturdy
1: not
3: thing.
1: Really.
3: Hey, thanks so much for the call.
7: Ew. This has got Blitz all over it.

0: get it.
1: It's the Morning Blitz Rewind.
2: Ooh, they so fine, I'd drink their bathwater.
3: Been saying that for a long time. Someone actually put a poll out on the internet, though, asking this very question. Would you drink your significant other's bathwater for $1,000? Now, there were a couple caveats that people asked, because the rules basically stated that your partner would bathe in a bathtub for about 20 minutes, and you have to drink 1 liter of that to get the cash. 1 liter's a lot, so people say, can I do it throughout the day instead of like all at one sitting?
4: Or just a liter?
3: A liter.
4: Oh, I thought you were thinking like all the water in the bathtub.
3: No. Just a liter. You know, you scoop out a liter of water.
4: Oh, okay.
3: That they just bathed in for 20 minutes.
5: How much do you get?
3: $1,000.
4: So I'm drinking
3: they
4: soap?
3: They said, well, I don't even think it's soap. No, it's just they're sitting in the bathwater for 20 minutes.
4: Okay.
3: Yeah. Someone asked if they could put the water in the fridge first, and they said, sure, that's allowed, but you can't add anything. You can't add ice or anything like that.
4: I can chill it?
3: You can chill it. Yep. Someone asked if it's a one-time thing or if there's a way to get reoccurring checks. All right, we're going to call it a one-time thing.
4: Yeah, I wanted to sign up for the daily plan.
3: So you've got no problem with it.
4: I'd take $1,000. I'll do it every day for $1,000 a day.
3: And I 100% thick agree with you.
4: Yes.
3: No doubt. Easy.
5: I'm on board. I'll
4: drink
5: do it.
4: Charlie's?
3: Yeah.
5: 100%.
4: All right.
3: A liter
5: a day for $1,000 a day or even just once.
3: Once.
5: Yeah, give me the time. Money.
3: Give me $1,000.
5: Sure. No problem with that.
3: Yeah. I can't imagine anyone who wouldn't.
5: What could possibly happen? Nothing.
4: It's my new career.
5: You might throw up or something from drinking warm bath water.
4: Or you can chill it.
5: You can put
3: it in the fridge.
5: You can put soap in it. I don't care. I'm drinking it.
3: There's a minuscule chance you're going to get a poop chip. But
5: a poop chip?
3: Yeah.
5: How? Okay. All right.
3: There's a small.
4: What are you doing? What is she doing in the bathroom? Bathtub.
3: Sometimes I kick my legs up on the faucet so you get a little opening. And then if you're patting the water, if it gets a little swirl going.
4: Okay.
3: I'm just saying there's a small possibility.
4: I'm betting that doesn't happen to Nora.
3: I'm agreeing with you. I'm saying there's a small, it's not zero. The possibility is not zero.
4: But you know what's amazing right now? All three of us agree on something.
3: That is pretty amazing.
5: I had to look up how much a liter is. Okay.
3: Well, take a 2 liter and cut it in half.
5: Right.
4: Yeah.
3: Pretty simple way of doing
4: more,
3: that.
4: Just a hair more in a quart.
5: Yeah, I'm not.
3: Yes.
5: What's a quart? Okay. That is an easy answer.
3: Yeah.
5: I do it warm. I don't need
3: Dave says, hell no, maybe for $10,000, their butthole is in the water. See, that's what I'm saying. Yeah. There is not a 0% chance you're not getting a poop chip.
4: Whatever.
5: Gosh.
3: There is a little bit of a chance.
4: Well, here come the questions.
5: Okay, but maybe you could use like a strainer to get the water that you're drinking, just in case. Oh,
3: can I have a filter?
4: Oh.
3: Can I run her bath water through a Brita first?
5: Not a Brita, but you know, like one of those.
3: A sifter?
5: Yeah, a sifter. When you set to sift flour.
3: I said poop chip, not a log. You're not trying to like get rid of huge chunks.
5: Well, I don't know what you're doing in the bathtub. It sounds like something.
3: You know, you never played patty cake on your tummy?
5: Okay, the better question to me is not would you drink it from your significant other's bath, but would you drink it from a friend's bath? Somebody you're not intimately involved with. You know, now there you're.
4: Now we're all silent.
5: Yeah, it's like.
3: Well, I'm thinking.
5: You mentioned poop chips. I'm thinking I'm not drinking your bath water.
3: You know, again, this may sound wrong, and I have no, like, I have no, you know, real viable explanation for this, but I think if it, like, came down to it.
5: Yeah.
3: Kelly, I'm drinking your bath water for $1,000. I'm not drinking Thick's. There's a difference there. I don't know why.
4: I am a clean person.
3: I'm not denying that.
4: 1996 says, can they take a shower before they get in the bathtub?
3: No, they cannot. No, they have to get right in the bathtub. And I'm not saying it's like construction worker straight to the bathtub. I'm just saying normal every day.
5: Even if it was.
3: You're in.
5: 1,000%.
3: A friend's bathwater for $1,000.
5: I'd probably wind up saying yes. Because it's $1,000. What's the worst that could happen? That's what I'm thinking.
3: I don't think much. I think it's a mental block.
5: Yeah.
3: Yeah. I think it's a social structure mental block. Lori says, heck no, not for any amount of money.
5: Okay.
3: Really? So hubby would drink yours, but you wouldn't. Okay.
4: I thought that's what we were going to hear. Like, the guys would do it and the women wouldn't.
5: Oh, no. We'll do it. Well, I guess I'm the only Lori woman won't. So far. Neither will Caitlin.
3: Austin says, you need to watch the movie Saltburn. I did watch that movie, and I know exactly what scene you're talking about. Did what you ever scene? Watch Saltburn?
5: No.
4: What's that?
3: Oh, Kelly, you would love Saltburn.
5: I would?
3: Yes.
5: What's it about?
3: It is a guy in college. Okay. It's a weird nerdy guy in college.
5: Uh-huh.
3: And he makes friends with the popular kid in college.
5: Oh.
3: And the popular kid ends up inviting him for the holiday to his house. And by house, I mean castle. Like, this guy's rich, rich, rich. His family's
5: okay.
3: rich, rich,
5: rich. Is
3: there
5: weird sex stuff in this?
3: There's one. Yes.
5: Okay. But
3: it's not weird. It ties into the story perfectly.
5: Okay.
3: Yeah, I think you would really love it.
5: Okay.
3: Turn the weird sex stuff off, which isn't even that much.
5: Okay.
3: But I think you would really like it.
5: Okay.
4: Oh, my God.
3: All right, 800-821-9970. If you would drink your significant other's bathwater for $1,000.
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1: I don't even know why this is a conversation, and I don't know if we'll get anyone to respond or admit to it, but I'm very curious at 800-821-9970, because this should be like a 0% thing. However, looking online, it is not, because someone brought up the statement, hey, who eats on the toilet? And there were...
2: Who in here? What at the toilet? What?
1: Who eats on the toilet?
3: Like while sitting on it.
2: On the toilet.
1: Sitting on the toilet.

0: Yep. And I thought it would, I thought it should be zero responses. Alas, it was not zero responses. There are people who admitted to eating on the toilet.
1: I won't even use my phone on the toilet, let alone eat on it.
0: All right, pump the brakes. You not using your phone on the toilet is as rare as people eating on the toilet.
2: Yeah.
3: Okay. Yeah. That's fine.
0: But I want to know, 800-821-9970. Please give us a call. I need to talk to you. I want to know the reasoning. I can only think of two reasons. One, you are absolutely 100% the busiest person in the entire world.
2: Right. You have to multitask.
0: You have to multitask 24 hours a day.
2: Yeah.
0: Even while you're sleeping, you're typing emails type of person. Or, like, you just have a bullet train, a straight line mouth directum. Like, it's just...
2: there's no time.
0: No time.
2: To do it separately.
0: Exactly. Because you know it goes from choo-choo, swallow poop. Like, that's just all there is to it. Like, people with no gallbladder. I heard sometimes if you have no gallbladder, that certain foods, like, there is zero time whatsoever. I don't know if that's true.
2: I don't have a gallbladder, and I can separate both activities.
0: Really?
2: Yeah.
0: Okay. All right.
2: I'm trying to think if there's even an instance where I've taken like a chip. in there.
0: Right.
3: No.
2: I can't think of one.
0: Let's see. Justin says, I've stood and peed with a piece of pizza hanging out of my mouth drunk before.
3: Okay. That's different. Yeah. That's different.
0: See, I almost think that's worse because if you're sitting, everything is enclosed below you.
3: Right.
0: You're standing at a urinal. Urinal's got some splashback.
3: Yeah. Splattering on your pizza.
0: Yeah, urinal's got some big splashback. let's see here.
2: Yeah, I can't hold food and my phone at the same time. So I'll choose my phone.
0: Danielle says, my husband once finished a Crave case from White Castle while taking a poop.
2: Wow.
0: Well, you know what? That's one of those instances and one of those foods that makes sense because that's an express line. That's going. White Castle is choo choo swallow poop for sure. let's see. Okay, John says I don't eat on the toilet, but I have been known to enjoy a good beer while on the porcelain throne.
3: Mm-hmm. Hibachi on the toilet would be.
0: Hibachi's pretty close.
2: Yeah.
0: Especially, there aren't a lot of places that do it anymore, but some will give you bean sprouts to end your meal, which is amazing.
3: Right.
0: But those bean sprouts, man, the bean sprouts were the caveat for my hibachi poop the pants story. That was the thing that set it off. Yeah. I know for a fact.
2: Yeah.
0: That was
2: you
0: the
2: found
0: thing.
2: The culprit.
0: I found the culprit.
2: Now, would you not eat them again, or will you just move to be closer
0: would.
2: To a bathroom
0: yeah.
2: next time?
0: Well, but the pooping of the pants was my fault.
2: Okay.
0: I actually pushed as part of a joke.
2: Yes.
0: I thought I was farting on my friend, and it did not end up that way at all. No. That was 100% my fault.
2: Oh, gosh.
0: Let's see, 9502. I don't use my phone or eat on the toilet. Well, good for you.
2: Okay.
0: let's see, Steve. White Castle smells the same coming out as they do going in. Okay, thank you for that, Steve. I appreciate
3: it. It was onions.
0: The input.
2: Oh, 8370 said, what about moms who just need to eat somewhere in peace?
3: That's
2: true.
0: That does make sense.
3: Yeah, my daughter says it all the time. She says, bathroom's one place she can get some peace and quiet.
0: Yeah, okay, yeah. Especially if you've got yourself a nice little treat, little candy bar.
2: Oh, yeah.
0: Or a little ice cream cup. You gotta hide for sure.
4: 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Hey, I'm Kirsch.
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1: What is weird?
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5: That's right. As I was just doom scrolling on Saturday, I came across this video, and apparently there have been a few people that have commented or stitched this video, because it's kind of hard not to when you listen to this woman. You know, I don't want to judge anyone, really. I mean, I'm not into that. However, Stacey Kennison, she's got a lot going on in her life. She's apparently fearing for her life, because she has some people that are after her. Just listen to what Stacey Kennison has going on in her life right now.
6: Hey, it's me, Stacey Kennison. I guess Sandy Bullock and some African-American people have some kind of plan to take me underground and damage my vagina and put a demon in there to where I can't have be married and have sexual intercourse with a man, and to shove poop in my mouth and make me say satanic words and chant and sing and blaspheme the Holy Spirit and worship the devil. So I'm not going to be doing that. And I guess some people harass Sandy Bullock and some other people harass people. Barbara Streisand does that to people with the black community. And her and Sandy Bullock plotted to do it. And a lot of people in the witchcraft crime ring said it was okay to do it. And they keep harassing my dad, saying that they'll hurt his scrotum sac if he doesn't agree to whatever they want. Or they'll rape my mother with demons if they don't agree to whatever they want. And they've already blown several people up, including my mother. And my dad always says, don't tell, don't tell. So it makes me kind of mad at my dad, because I have a half-sister named Callie Hunt by Helen Hunt, and my dad that always wants to murder me.
7: She sounds very calm for a person under so much threat.
5: A lot of threat. Sandra Bullock, Barbra Streisand, and the African-American community are all coming after her. They want to destroy her vagina. They want to poop in her mouth. She's worried about her half-sister, who is the product of her father and Helen Hunt, and the people are blowing up other people to try and get to Stacey. So, Stacey, I hope you can get all this cleared up. Now, there's a lot going on in your life right now.
8: I just couldn't believe she, in the video, she wasn't wearing a aluminum foil hat.
5: No.
7: She's chill as hell.
5: Yeah, she's got her hair done. She's wearing her t-shirt and her little cardigan sweater, and she's just informing people on the Weird Wide Web through TikTok what's going on in her life. And, you know, she's unfortunately got some people out for her right now.
7: Don't you find it interesting in people's delusions that they are the center of the world plot? Always, yeah. The main character in some big conspiracy.
5: Yeah. Oh, and, you know, I guess, it, not that I want to forget Stacey and the trouble she's going through with Sandra Bullock and Barbra Streisand.
7: Sandy
5: Bullock.
7: Yeah,
5: I'm sorry.
7: More
5: Sandy
7: familiar.
5: Bullock. Yeah,
7: yeah.
5: They're a bit closer. So, yes. Seeing it less official.
7: Yes.
5: Sandy Bullock and Barbra Streisand and Helen Hunt all involved. But I think we should all really be worried about her father's scrotum, because said.
7: What happened to the scrotum? I forgot.
5: Well, if she doesn't comply, they're going to harm her father's scrotum.
7: Wow.
5: Yeah. So
8: she was so sure of herself.
5: Too. Yeah, no.
8: Like, she is absolutely, this is all happening.
5: You know, I'm here for you, Stacey. If you need anything, I'll,

0: I'll talk to Sandy Bullock or Barbara Streisand if you need me to.
1: This just sounds so out of character for Sandy B.
0: I will. Yeah, it does. Yeah, Sandy B doesn't sound like the type that would want to poop in your mouth. Doesn't click. I've watched Miss Congeniality.

0: Or is Barbara Streisand more the type to harm someone's sex?
1: I could see that.
0: Think so?
1: Yeah.
2: You know, a lot of people with intrusive thoughts, which is a can be a disorder, just these unwanted images, they usually like keep them to themselves and just share it with a counselor.
0: Uh-huh. Yeah.
2: But this woman can't keep them out.
0: No, she went straight to TikTok. She wanted to pull it all over the World Wide Web.
2: Can you revoke someone's internet access?
0: You know, I would say there are many, many, many people that need their internet access revoked. Yeah. At least from social media.
2: At least she's not boring, though. She can't be accused of that.
0: That is true. That is true. Yeah, so Stacy, good luck. I wish you the best, and I hope that Sandy Bullock and Barbara Streisand leave you alone and don't poop in your mouth.
3: Ah, yes. Fresh meat. 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
1: Kelly, have you ever been to a store or, I don't know, maybe even like a destination and you walk in and it's like the gates of heaven opened up? It's, you walk in and it's just like all Hark the Angels Sing.
2: Oh!
1: Yeah. You ever walk into a store like that before?
2: It probably used to be that way at a music store. It used to make me so excited to go into like Camelot or, you know, wherever, Buzzard's Nest or something, where all those albums.
1: Yeah.
2: Oh, that was like an angelic sound to me. Yeah.
1: I think I distinctly remember having the feeling the first time 30 years ago now, the first time I ever walked into a Best Buy.
2: Mm.
1: I remember because I was, you know, what, 18, something like that, and just walking in and seeing the electronics and the TVs and the stereos and the music.
2: Too, like if you walked into like Peaches Music, which was a great music record store here in town, you could smell, they had these wooden crates, Peaches, like milk crates or whatever, that they stored the albums in.
1: Yeah, yeah. Okay.

0: that wooden smell. It's like, oh, just the smells, the sights.
1: Yeah.
0: Would you smell that at Best Buy? The smell of electronics.
1: Oh, absolutely. Yeah, you could you could smell the hair on your arms would stand up from all the static electricity going. Oh, yeah. The video games.
0: Yes.
2: Oh. There was another place, and you know how they talk about some things are ahead of their time? This one was behind their time because they came out way too late, and that was Media Play.
1: Media Play, absolutely. Yeah.
2: It came along, but everything was headed digital right when they came out.
1: Yep.
0: Yes.
1: Well, Dave Grohl just had this feeling because he is on tour right now, Queens of the Stone Age and Foo Fighters doing their thing, and Josh Homme, the guitarist for Queens of the Stone Age, took Dave Grohl to Bass Pro Shop.
2: Oh, yeah.
1: For the first time ever. Dave Grohl had never been to a Bass Pro Shop. And this is what it sounds like.
3: It's kind of like Disneyland.
2: Uh-huh.
3: What do you think? It's been engaging reactions.
2: Yeah.
3: Oh, yeah, the Tsunami 3. Put your weed in it. I keep popping people's, you know.
4: Hey, how you doing?
5: Good, how are you?
3: Bass Pro Cherry. Like an alligator hat. Is this alligator make me look fat? Cute. Hey.
4: Then there's a big f***ing walk for like putting on a fire and making jump.
3: You got a boner right now. You got to push it down.
4: Bluetooth speakers.
3: Oh, wait. I want that. Ooh. Oh.
4: 21 decibels.
3: You ever drank turtle milk, Dave? It's yellow.
4: Nah, the nipples are too small.
3: We gotta get this. Your first experience. Thoughts?
4: Beach toys.
2: Beach toys?
1: They cut it short, but one of the biggest reactions was when they walked by one of the middle aisle kiosks, and it was filled with slippers, but the slippers are shaped like bass fish.
2: Yeah,
1: you put one on each foot. Uh-huh. Like they were losing their mind over them.
2: I do like the waterproof Bluetooth speaker. That's the one thing he bought.
1: And the reason he got it, 121 decibels.
2: Yeah.
1: Coming out of this little speaker,
2: and it's waterproof.
1: And it's waterproof. Yeah.
0: Okay, rate it. What's better, Bass Pro Shops or Cabela's?
2: Well, it's the same. They're the same company.
0: Yeah, it's the same store?
2: Yeah, yeah.
1: They just renamed it?
0: It's the same layout, the same animals on the wall.
2: Well,
0: the same...
2: they do have all the animals and everything and all this, you know, the taxidermy animals and all that.
0: Okay, they're modeled after each other.
2: But the original Bass Pro Shops, I think, are bigger. Like the one down in, is it Missouri?
1: Okay.
2: I believe it's Missouri. There's one in Cincinnati.
1: And some of them have that, what, the tracker boat store attached to it? You can buy your boats right there. There was one in Colorado. And I can't remember if it was a Cabela's or a Bass Pro Shop, but they had such a giant where they built the store. They built a man-made lake so you could actually test out the boats and go out back.
0: No kidding.
1: And if you were looking at buying one of these big pontoons or bass fishing boats, you could actually try it out.
2: There's probably nothing that will top the original down south in Missouri.
1: Okay,
2: that's probably the ultimate.
1: I kind of summarized everything. And so, what does it feel like when you walk into a Bass Pro Shop or a store you love that much? I condensed some of the audio from the from Dave Grohl walking through Bass Pro Shop. Take a listen.
3: Ooh. Oh.
0: That's pretty much it.
1: And that about sums it up. That's it. You walk in and sometimes I get in the grill section and you don't even need words. Between the grills themselves, the utensils and the spices, those are the exact sounds I make. Not that's on the Blitz.
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7: On this episode of Science Stuff, we're examining the fastest things on the planet, like the cheetah. It can reach a land speed of over... probably having an off day happens to everybody, but here is the American race car. People love the thrill of the... Okay, next up is the Falcon. Oh, all right. Ooh, great Caesar's ghost, what was that? Why, I think we've found the fastest. Let's watch in slow motion.
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Hey, hey, it's Ronnie. I've got some cool stuff coming up this hour, including details on how you can win All Out Wars tickets. Foo Fighters landing a dream gig opening for AC/DC next month. This is their new one from the Your Favorite Toy album, Window, on the Blitz.

0: Nice little Easter egg for the diehards in that Foo Fighters video for Window. Features a high-rise window washer getting a peek into the lives behind the glass, including a fan watching the classic Everlong video. Well played, sirs. 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

A new movie filmed right here in Central Ohio is putting a local drug court in the spotlight. 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

0: Incubus for Grove City on the Blitz. 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

And the Obet Zucchini Fest is coming up fast. I'll tell you details shortly on how to win fest tickets. Right now, it's Breaking Benjamin, Something Wicked on the Blitz.

0: looking forward to the Smashing Pumpkins Rats in a Cage tour stop Wednesday, September 30th at the Shot and Scene Center. Hi there, it's Ronnie Hunter. I absolutely love, love, love this story. Dave Thomas started Wendy's right here in our hometown. And now, a former Wendy's executive, Denny Lynch, is sharing that history in his new book, simply titled Call Me Dave. I love that. It gives you a look at Dave's life from a tough childhood to building a burger empire. And even better, Lynch is donating the proceeds to the Dave Thomas Foundation for Adoption. That is a pretty cool Columbus connection. 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
1: Hey, what's up? It's Full Metal Jackie, and I am so excited to say the metal is back on The Blitz. 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Don't miss it.
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1: Hey there, it's Ronnie. So apparently somebody thinks we're the best radio station in Columbus. The Dispatch's CBUS Top Picks has nominated The Blitz, which is both flattering and slightly concerning. 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Voting ends August 31st. 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It's Papa Roach. 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

0: Hey, if Meta loses their $1.4 trillion lawsuit, Facebook and Instagram could have some upcoming changes. The death of the infinite scroll and autoplay. The end of the like button. That like button's going to go away. No more algorithmic manipulation, which I'm a fan of. And curbing frequent notifications. They're going to seek to cut down on any excessive push notifications designed to get people hooked again. And the death of the Finsta, which is essentially a burner account that's away from your parents' eyeballs as states are pushing for stricter parental verification and limits on multiple account creation. $1.4 trillion lawsuit against Meta will determine all that. Stone Sour and Everclear next on The Blitz.
1: What's up, Columbus? 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

0: Blitz Nation, it's Ronnie Hunter here, and I need you to give me a little piece of yourself. 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
1: Grossest thing you've ever had on you, Thick. 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
2: 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You know what I'm talking about? 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You know, it was one of those things. He didn't mean to. He just coughed out of nowhere. And
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hate it when sweet little businesses have to close their doors. The Chandler, a pour-your-own candle shop on Broadway in Grove City, opened up on August 22nd in 2019, and they're going to close their doors tomorrow. 7 years on their anniversary. Ugh. It's Nickelback, Rattle the Cage on the Blitz.

0: Nickelback going to drop their brand new album called Everything Under the Sun on October 30th. And Bush has said that they are going to be remastering the deluxe 15th anniversary edition of the Sea of Memories with 9 bonus tracks. That's going to drop on September 25th. Got Bush, Glycerine next for Powell on The Blitz.
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4: 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The Blitz.

more rain. For the love of God, no more rain. I'm going to Tecumseh tonight, not Noah's Ark. I'd like to watch the drama on stage, not participate in a live action version of The Perfect Storm. It's falling in reverse. God is a weapon on the Blitz.

0: Control for Lewis Center on the Blitz. Hi there, it's Ronnie Hunter. Ohio State is starting the season at number one in the AP preseason college football poll. Oregon is at number two, and number five is Texas. Now, the Buckeyes receive 40 of the poll's 69 first-place votes. Come on, September 5th, let's get it going, Buckeyes. OH! I'll be back on Monday, 3 to 7. I'll have your big-ass chunk of nonstop Blitz rocking around 5:30. A pair of all-out war motorsports festival tickets for you each day in the coming week. That's going to be happening at Historic Cruz Stadium Saturday and Sunday, September 5th and 6th. And, of course, I've got Breaking Blitz at 6, where we drop some new stuff every weeknight at 6 p.m. Now, keep this in mind. Saturday is not for worrying about Monday. Monday will be there whether you think about it or not. So enjoy today and tomorrow. I'm the Hunter. It's time for me to prowl. Love you bad. Bye. 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

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Also today, the Arbor Fest started at noon at Whetstone Park.

0: noon at Whetstone Park. And over at the Columbus Zoo tonight, if you got a family thing going on, you want to do the family thing, the Lantern Fest with all the lanterns. 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And that's going to start tonight at 7:30. 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

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Yes, we've got a YouTube channel and always a Blitz DJ chowing down on some pizza from Mikey's Late Night Slice. 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

0: 99.7 The Blitz. Would you rather? I've always got to throw one of these in. And this being the animal lover that I am, I got dogs, cats, the whole nine yards. So would you rather find out your partner hates dogs or that they cheated on their previous partner or ex? Either way, they're a bad person. Gonna kick them to the curb. Would you rather date someone with their ex's name tattooed on their chest or date someone whose ex lives next door? I'd do the tattoo thing because you can laser those off easy enough. And would you rather be criticized or ignored? Depends on who that's coming from. Chris@theblitz.com. Hit me up on email.
1: 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Okay, next up is the falcon. Oh, all right. 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Why, I think we've found the fastest... 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

0: 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I'll tell you what, Ronnie was on fire this week with Breaking Blitz. 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
2: 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He didn't mean to. He just coughed out of nowhere. 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

0: 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Never should you ever make threats that you can't back up. And especially, I mean, serious threats. A guy went into an Applebee's, didn't get his food fast enough to his liking, and actually went on social media threatening to bomb the place. I mean, that is serious stuff. And when the police came, he's like, oh, I was just kidding. You can't kid about that kind of stuff. And not only that, they probably didn't let him take his food to go either. 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
1: 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Next up is the Falcon. 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

0: Fireworks tonight at the Clippers game. I'm sure that is weather permitting. They are wrapping up this series with St. Paul, hosting St. Paul. Tomorrow is the final game of that. And the crew playing Nashville tonight at 8:30 here at home. And like a kid waiting for Christmas, I know, it seems like it's been forever. 12:30 on September 5th, 2 weeks from today, the Buckeyes open the season hosting Ball State.
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0: 99.7 The Blitz. 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
2: 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Then at 8, we're raising a glass to Buffalo Trace for the biggest bourbon toast in Ohio. 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That's all I want. 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

Summer's great, man. 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And watching it do that, there's still so much to do, though. And even when concert season slows a little bit, like I said, you know, there's always shows going on. But when the major is passed through, we still have events throughout the year. And you can find out what they are. 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

0: 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I'm Chris DiCarlo. Probably too late for me to head over to the Great Bourbon Affair. But, man, they're having a time over there. Great time over there, I'm sure. Maybe more fun than they should. So I should probably get some rest or stay up all night, whatever I choose to do. I'll be back tomorrow morning at 7 a.m. Hope you will, too. Glenda's next on The Blitz.
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1: Happy Saturday night. I have Foo Fighters, Korn, and New Autumn Kings coming up this hour right now. Nothing more if it doesn't hurt on the Blitz.

0: Your Rock Station, 99.7 The Blitz, nothing more. It's Glenda. Happy Saturday night. How is it going? Hopefully, you're having a great day so far. I know I am definitely feeling it from last night. We had some people over, and let me tell you, a few dirty martinis, some Jack, and some wine definitely don't mix together. Lesson learned. I think we went to bed at 3, woke up at 7, so I'm feeling it today like most people probably are going to be tomorrow, especially after the 5th annual Great Bourbon Affair going on tonight. You can go out and hang out with Tess and Kirsch. It's happening at the East Market until 9, so you still have time to make it out there, have some fun, have some drinks. And if you didn't know that was going on, make sure you're texting events to 1-800-821-99700. We're going to send you the Blitz concert and event calendar to your phone, so you don't have to worry about missing out. But make sure you're getting out there tonight, hang out with Tess and Kirsch. While it's still going on, the 5th annual Great Bourbon Affair going on until 9 tonight. Green Day coming up next.
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0: We've been sampling some bourbon, stuffing our faces, playing games. And Kirsch is about to head upstairs to host the VIP bourbon tasting, which seems like an alarming amount of responsibility to give that man. But the big one is at 8 tonight. Everybody's getting together for the biggest bourbon toast in Ohio with Buffalo Trace. So good. But wait, there's more. We're outside until 9. Then the after party moves inside the rail house and switch. So if you're sitting at home trying to decide what you're doing tonight, I just decided for you. Come hang out with us at the 5th Annual Great Bourbon Affair, 212 Kelton Avenue in Columbus. And it's also kind of my birthday party. Not really. My birthday just lands around this time of year, and I celebrate it here. So now it would be rude not to. I'm Tess with 99.7 The Blitz.
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0: Adelita's Way on your rock station, 99.7 The Blitz. 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
1: 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It's a walk.
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1: Yeah.
0: Wake up! 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